0: 18 degrees. Tuesday, a mix of sun and cloud, a high of 18. Then on Wednesday, we'll have mostly sunshine, a high of 13. Current weather conditions can be found anytime on your High River online app. I'm Judy Peters. Our community, our country.
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4: Hope you're having a great weekend. 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Raylan Byerly from Okotoks gets to drive around her all-new 2026 Jeep Cherokee Hybrid that she won in our Duck Duck Jeep contest. Wonder if she's going to make her way over to High River for our big weekend. The Balloon Festival continues until Sunday. The 5th Annual Brian Chipchase Senior Memorial Show and Shine goes this Sunday as well. And we have the Burnout and the Part Swap on Saturday. Have a fantastic weekend.
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5: Hope you're having a great weekend. It's our first official fall weekend. Raylan Byerly from Okotoks gets to drive around her all-new 2026 Jeep Cherokee Hybrid that she won in her Duck Duck Jeep contest. Wonder if she's going to make her way over to High River for her big weekend. The Balloon Festival continues until Sunday. The 5th annual Brian Chip Chase Senior Memorial Show and Shine goes this Sunday as well. And we have the Burnout and the Part Swap on Saturday. Have a fantastic weekend.
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2: Tonight, partly cloudy and minus 2 with frost. Tomorrow, sunshine, 18 degrees. Tuesday, a mix of sun and cloud, a high of 18. Then on Wednesday, we'll have mostly sunshine, a high of 13. Current weather conditions can be found anytime on your High River online app. I'm Judy Peters.
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16: 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Raylan Byerly from Okotoks gets to drive around her all-new 2026 Jeep Cherokee Hybrid that she won in her Duck Duck Jeep contest. 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The Balloon Festival continues until Sunday. The 5th Annual Brian Chipchase Senior Memorial Show and Shine goes this Sunday as well. And we have the Burnout and the Part Swap on Saturday. Have a fantastic weekend.
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14: Hope you're having a great weekend. It's our first official fall weekend. Raylan Byerly from Okotoks gets to drive around her all-new 2026 Jeep Cherokee Hybrid that she won in her Duck Duck Jeep contest. Wonder if she's going to make her way over to High River for her big weekend. The Balloon Festival continues until Sunday. The 5th Annual Brian Chipchase Senior Memorial Show and Shine goes this Sunday as well. And we have the Burnout and the Part Swap on Saturday. Have a fantastic weekend.
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2: Tonight, partly cloudy and minus 2 with frost. Tomorrow, sunshine, 18 degrees. Tuesday, a mix of sun and cloud, a high of 18. Then on Wednesday, we'll have mostly sunshine, a high of 13. Current weather conditions can be found anytime on your High River Online app. I'm Judy Peters.
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12: Hope you're having a great weekend. It's our first official fall weekend. Raylan Byerly from Okotoks gets to drive around her all-new 2026 Jeep Cherokee Hybrid that she won in her Duck Duck Jeep contest. Wonder if she's going to make her way over to High River for her big weekend. The Balloon Festival continues until Sunday. The 5th Annual Brian Chip Chase Senior Memorial Show and Shine goes this Sunday as well. And we have the Burnout and the Part Swap on Saturday. Have a fantastic weekend.
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9: Hope you're having a great weekend. It's our first official fall weekend. Raylan Byerly from Okotoks gets to drive around her all-new 2026 Jeep Cherokee Hybrid that she won in her Duck Duck Jeep contest. Wonder if she's going to make her way over to High River for her big weekend. The Balloon Festival continues until Sunday. The 5th Annual Brian Chip Chase Senior Memorial Show and Shine goes this Sunday as well. And we have the Burnout and the Part Swap on Saturday. Have a fantastic weekend.
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1: Tonight, partly cloudy and -2 with frost. Tomorrow, sunshine, 18 degrees. Tuesday, a mix of sun and cloud, a high of 18. Then on Wednesday, we'll have mostly sunshine, a high of 13. Current weather conditions can be found anytime on your High River Online app. I'm Judy Peters.
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14: Hope you're having a great weekend. It's our first official fall weekend. Raylan Byerly from Okotoks gets to drive around her all-new 2026 Jeep Cherokee Hybrid that she won in her Duck Duck Jeep contest. Wonder if she's going to make her way over to High River for her big weekend. The Balloon Festival continues until Sunday. The 5th Annual Brian Chipchase Senior Memorial Show and Shine goes this Sunday as well. And we have the Burnout and the Part Swap on Saturday. Have a fantastic weekend.
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8: Hope you're having a great weekend. It's our first official fall weekend. Raylan Byerly from Okotoks gets to drive around her all-new 2026 Jeep Cherokee Hybrid that she won in her Duck Duck Jeep contest. Wonder if she's going to make her way over to High River for her big weekend. The Balloon Festival continues until Sunday. The 5th Annual Brian Chip Chase Senior Memorial Show and Shine goes this Sunday as well. And we have the Burnout and the Park Swap on Saturday. Have a fantastic weekend.
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1: High River Online weather.
2: Tonight, partly cloudy and minus 2 with frost. Tomorrow, sunshine, 18 degrees. Tuesday, a mix of sun and cloud, a high of 18. Then on Wednesday, we'll have mostly sunshine, a high of 13. Current weather conditions can be found anytime on your High River Online app. I'm Judy Peters.
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4: Hope you're having a great weekend. 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Raylan Byerly from Okotoks gets to drive around her all-new 2026 Jeep Cherokee Hybrid that she won in her Duck Duck Jeep contest. 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
14: Hope you're having a great weekend. It's our first official fall weekend. Raylan Byerly from Okotoks gets to drive around her all-new 2026 Jeep Cherokee Hybrid that she won in her Duck Duck Jeep contest. Wonder if she's going to make her way over to High River for her big weekend. The Balloon Festival continues until Sunday. The 5th Annual Brian Chip Chase Senior Memorial Show and Shine goes this Sunday as well. And we have the Burnout and the Part Swap on Saturday. 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
2: Tonight, partly cloudy and minus 2 with frost. Tomorrow, sunshine, 18 degrees. Tuesday, a mix of sun and cloud, a high of 18. Then on Wednesday, we'll have mostly sunshine, a high of 13. Current weather conditions can be found anytime on your High River Online app. I'm Judy Peters.
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14: Hope you're having a great weekend. It's our first official fall weekend. Raylan Byerly from Okotoks gets to drive around her all-new 2026 Jeep Cherokee Hybrid that she won in her Duck Duck Jeep contest. Wonder if she's going to make her way over to High River for her big weekend. The Balloon Festival continues until Sunday. The 5th Annual Brian Chip Chase Senior Memorial Show and Shine goes this Sunday as well. And we have the Burnout and the Part Swap on Saturday. Have a fantastic weekend.
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7: Hope you're having a great weekend. It's our first official fall weekend. Raylan Byerly from Okotoks gets to drive around her all-new 2026 Jeep Cherokee Hybrid that she won in her Duck Duck Jeep contest. Wonder if she's going to make her way over to High River for her big weekend. The Balloon Festival continues until Sunday. The 5th Annual Brian Chip Chase Senior Memorial Show and Shine goes this Sunday as well. And we have the burnout and the part swap on Saturday. Have a fantastic weekend.
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1: Good morning. I'm Kevin Wallace. Downtown High River was packed with cars and crowds for the 5th annual Brian Chip Chase Senior Memorial Show and Shine yesterday. The town was expecting around 1,250 vehicles and 10,000 visitors, with Juno Award-winning country singer George Kanyon among those taking in the show.
2: It's where you want to come. 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
1: 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The Heritage Inn International Balloon Festival wrapped up in High River yesterday as well. Strong winds caused some disruptions to Friday's balloon glow, but conditions cleared enough on Saturday morning for more than a dozen balloons to take to the skies, including one carrying 99.7 Sun Country. High River pilot Douglas Robson was the last to take off from the Wallaceville site around 8:30 Saturday morning, flying up over town before landing in a field west of High River. The annual festival ran from Wednesday through yesterday. Heritage Heights students had a special guest last week as they honored the legacy of Terry Fox. Terry's older brother, Fred Fox, visited the school ahead of its Terry Fox Run. He shared Terry's story in words from his mother, Betty, encouraging students to set goals, work hard, and never give up on their dreams. Terry Fox started the Marathon of Hope in 1980 to raise money for cancer research. To date, more than $1 billion has been raised. And Triangle Park in Okotoks is temporarily closed for enhancement work. Crews are installing new shade structures and picnic tables as part of the town's downtown improvement project. The lane behind the park will be closed intermittently, but North Railway Street, sidewalks, and parking at nearby businesses will remain open. The work's expected to be done by this Friday. In other news, a man is in critical condition in Calgary after being stabbed at a downtown parkade over the weekend. Pope Francis spoke out against medically assisted dying yesterday, calling it false compassion. And Taylor Swift picked up another MTV award last night, breaking the record for most wins and dedicating the award to Dolly Parton.
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1: It was a busy weekend in sports. In the NHL, the Calgary Flames and Edmonton Oilers wrapped up the preseason Saturday night, with Edmonton coming out on top 4-1. In the BCHL, the Okotoks Oilers opened at home with a 5-1 win over Spruce Grove. They had lost 4-2 in Cranbrook on Friday. In the HJHL, the High River Flyers picked up their first win of the season, beating Rimby 6-1 in their home opener. They lost 5-3 to Medicine Hat the night before. The Carstar Okotoks Bisons also split the weekend with a 7-2 loss to Red Deer, followed by a 7-1 win over the Rocky Mountain Rams on Saturday. In the CFL, the Stamps are still in the playoff hunt after a 45-31 win over Ottawa. BC topped Saskatchewan 31-24, and Edmonton edged Hamilton 37-35. And in the CPL, Calgary FC cruised to a 6-0 win over Super de Quebec Friday night.
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1: Mainly sunny today with a high of 8.

0: 18 this afternoon. Overnight low down to 5. 19 the high tomorrow and down to 12 for the high on Wednesday. And to see the full 7-day forecast and to read more on these stories, just go to our website, iRiverOnline.com. 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

0: Jelly Roll to kick things off here on a Monday. Good morning. Are you exhausted from the Hot Air Balloon Festival and the show in Shine over the weekend? Yes, I definitely am. I think I might have picked up a cold as well. Definitely stuffy and a little foggy this morning. Always worth it, though. It doesn't matter. Good morning. I'm Kevin Wallace, your host of the 99.7 Sun Country Tire Craft Morning Show. We broadcast from our GM Mechanical Studios here in Heim River on Treaty 7 land. And what an amazing day it was yesterday. The balloons got up in time for their last morning flight as well. The thousands of people that flocked into town for the show and shine, man, it was unbelievable. We gave away our all-new Jeep Cherokee on Friday as well, and we went to our first classroom of the month at Senator Riley. Tell you all about that in the next couple of hours. And also coming up this morning, we're celebrating Dolly Parton again on Records from Home with four different versions of Jolene this week. Yeah, it's Jolene week on Records from Home at 7:20. I'll explain a little more as we get closer to that. And we're also talking up Light Up High River and the Santa Claus Parade this morning at 8 o'clock. What? I know. We haven't even had that S word yet. I know. It's that time, though. We got to get volunteers ready to get those lights up in George Lane Park, right? So Kathy and Chad Lamborn are going to be filling us in after the 8 o'clock news here this morning.
1: 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Perfect. We have a favor to ask.
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0: Josh Ross, Leave Me Too. An hour country, 99.7 Sun Country. Good morning. It's 18 minutes after 6. 6:18, a little chilly. We are sitting at zero right now. Yeah, zero. At least there's no frost on the windshields to scrape off like there was yesterday. Wow, was that ever thick? That was crazy. You know what? Things warmed up, though, quickly at the 5th Annual Brian Chip Chase Sr. Memorial Show and Shine. What an amazing day it turned out to be. Yeah, definitely chilly. But once you stood in the sun for a little while, it warmed you up. And then around 11:30 or so, it was cooking just in time for lunch. Love the food trucks there. Huge thanks to Tracy Blackman as well for organizing it all through the River City Classics Car Club and the fine folks over at CDI International like Roger Hamill and Peter Hampton. Great guys. All the amazing sponsors that showed up and supported it this year, year after year after year. They keep doing it. Love you guys. Thanks so much. Special shout out to Lou Shaw as well. He's the guy who designs and builds all those unique trophies. People come over to that table just to take photos and selfies with him. They're so unique. He is a creative giant. I can hardly wait to get him in. Guess what? He finally agreed to come in. He's going to come in over the next 2 weeks. We'll give him a couple of days to relax now, obviously, after the show. But he's going to come in and talk about his sculptures and his creations. And guess what? He's doing birds and stuff now out of metal. They look phenomenal. He showed me a couple of photos. Oh, man, it's going to be absolutely awesome. Anyway, we'll fill you in a little bit later. And thanks to Shawnee Excavating as well. They do a ton for the show in China every year. And him and his brother, obviously, part of Shawnee Excavating and everything else that they do. We also managed to raffle off that Christmas charity truck. We sold the final two tickets with minutes to spare. It was wild. George Canyon drew the winning number as well, the winning ticket. Now, he was out of town on business. We gave him a call, but we'll touch base with him a little bit later this week. And also a big shout out to the rockabilly band Hurricane Felix for volunteering their musical talent to the main stage again this year. It was awesome.
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0: Whew. Had a hard time sleeping. You know how you get so tired, but you're so wired, your brain, you just can't go to sleep? Yeah, I think we're on the same boat this morning. All right, as far as traffic goes, oh, thank goodness, nothing to worry about in your commute.
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0: Mainly sunny today, high of 18, a little breezy, but not bad. Overnight low down to 5. Looks like the wind's going to pick up a little bit tomorrow with a high of 19, and then it's going to be blowing in possible showers. 60% chance of showers tomorrow night. Dropping down to a low of 6, then a high of only 12 on Wednesday, and a low of minus 2 for a couple of nights. So I know some folks have been hanging on to some of their garden until the last second. It looks like it's this week. You got to pull everything. It is what it is. We have to get rid of our tomato plant. Anyway, it's dying, so it is what it is, right? Hey, just want to give a quick little shout-out. We were just talking about the show in Shine yesterday. Well, some people dropped dropped their Visa card. So we had two Visas that were dropped, and I have them here at the radio station. One for a Mrs. Tracy Gibbons, and one for a Mr. Saul Moore, and also a status card, a treaty status card from a Tracy Ann Bradley. We'll do our best to get in touch with Visa and whatnot and the government over the next day or so. But if you know people that lost some stuff, just give me a shout here at the radio station. You can use the talk and text line if you want, 403-652-4997. And I'll put a social media post out a little bit later when I get all my ducks in a row. Not revealing personal information, but enough information so if it is yours, you know how to get a hold of us to get them, okay? All right. Let's go back in some sunshine, even though we're a little ways away from the sun waking up here this morning. Tennille Townsend, The Sunshine's Free, her latest on 99.7 Sun Country.

0: 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It's worth the drive.
1: I'm Kevin Wallace with your morning news. Hot air balloons filled the skies over High River on Saturday as the Heritage Inn International Balloon Festival headed into its final weekend. 99.7 Sun Country joined High River pilot Douglas Robson for the morning flight after crew spent the early hours closely monitoring wind conditions. More than a dozen balloons eventually took flight, with Robson's balloon spending about an hour in the air before landing west of town. The festival wrapped up yesterday. Yesterday, thousands of GAR fans flooded downtown High River for one of the community's biggest events of the year. The fifth annual Brian Chip Chase Senior Memorial Show and Shine brought vehicles of all kinds to the downtown, with Canadian country singer George Kanyon also stopping by.
2: There was a Z28 here that had the double white racing stripes on it. Oh, yeah. That one spoke to me because when I was a kid, my buddy had one, and I never had a car growing up, so we drove around in that.
1: Kanyon also helped draw the winner of a $92,000 Christmas charity truck raffle, with proceeds supporting toys for local children's charities. A special guest visited Heritage Heights School last week to share the story of one of Canada's most inspiring figures. Fred Fox, the older brother of Terry Fox, spoke to students ahead of their Terry Fox walk. He shared Terry's message of hope and words from his mother, Betty, encouraging students to set goals, work hard, and never give up on their dreams. The Marathon of Hope began in 1980, raising money for cancer research. Since then, more than $1 billion has been raised. And Triangle Park in Okotoks is temporarily closed while crews complete upgrades. The work includes new shade structures and picnic tables as part of the town's downtown improvement project. The lane behind the park will see intermittent closures, but North Railway Street and sidewalks in the area will remain open. Park's expected to reopen this Friday. In other news, a man is in critical condition in Calgary after a weekend stabbing at a downtown parkade. Pope Francis spoke out against medically assisted dying yesterday, calling it false compassion. And Taylor Swift has broken the record for the most MTV awards. She dedicated last night's award to Dolly Parton.
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1: In the NHL, Calgary Flames and Edmonton Oilers wrapped up the preseason on Saturday night, with the Oilers taking it 4-1. In the BCHL, the Okotoks Oilers opened their home schedule with a 5-1 win over the Spruce Grove Saints. They'd lost 4-2 in Cranbrook the night before. In the HJHL, the High River Flyers also picked up their first win in the season, a 6-1 home opener victory over Rimby. They lost 5-3 to Medicine Hat on Friday. The Carstar Okotoks Bisons split their weekend as well, losing 7-2 to Red Deer before bouncing back with a 7-1 win over the Rocky Mountain Rams at the Murray. In the CFL, the Calgary Stampeders kept their playoff hopes alive with a 45-31 win over Ottawa. Elsewhere, BC beat Saskatchewan 31-24, while Edmonton edged Hamilton 37-35. And in the CPL, Cavalry FC rolled to a 6-0 win over Super de Quebec on Friday night.
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1: Mainly sunny today with a high of 18 this afternoon. Overnight low down to 5. 19 the high tomorrow and down to 12 for the high on Wednesday. 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

0: There it is, the new number one on the American Country Countdown with Ryan Fox. Stella Lefty in Boston, yeah, went to number one from the number three spot. And guess who was number one last week? Taylor Swift, right? I knew it, I knew ya. Well, it dropped all the way down to 21. I have not seen a drop like that in a long time. Wow. Boy, did that fall off the radar quick, right? Luke Combs still in there at number two with Be By You. Carry On from Kenny Chesney slowly making its way up to number one. And number three now, Morgan Wallen's Been By Now at number four. And John Morgan with Kid Myself in at number five. That is the top five over the weekend. Make sure you check it out Saturday afternoons from 2 till 6 and also on Sunday mornings from 8 till noon. It's 6:41 now, sitting at a chilly zero right now, but it is going to warm up. It'll be a nice day, just a hoodie kind of a morning for the kids, hopefully anyway. And I want to give a big shout out to Leslie and Larry Stadnick with the Stash Luxury Garages just north of Okotoks there. Whew, what a day it was yesterday. We raffled off that Christmas charity truck. 2,000 tickets were sold at $100 each. That's 200 grand, folks. So that money's going to be held in trust with the interest coming out over the next 10 years to support Christmas toys for kids and families throughout the foothills. I got to tell you, Leslie was crying while she was making the announcement when we did the big giveaway. They brought up George Canyon. Yeah, they're buddies with George Canyon. He didn't sing, but he signed some autographs and did some selfies, and he came up and drew the winning name. And unfortunately, the winner wasn't there. He was actually away on business down in Dallas, but he'll be back this week or so, and then we'll have him in, and we'll talk about it. But Larry was so choked up with emotion, he couldn't even talk. He was overwhelmed by the sincerity and the support of everyone buying tickets and how much it meant to everyone. It was an absolute magical moment. I just loved it. Their daughter was there selling tickets as well, and we sold 200 and some tickets in just a couple of hours. It was absolutely stellar. One lady, wow, just blew us all away. She bought 100 tickets at $100 each. Yeah, you can do the math on that. That was an amazing way just to give back, because they knew it was going towards supporting kids that need a better Christmas. That's basically the bottom line. So that's going to support Christmas charities for the next 10 years because of everyone that donated and bought those tickets. So outstanding. Hey, the High River Flyers had a pretty good weekend too. I'll tell you about that before 7 o'clock. Hang on.
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0: Yeah, no kidding. Hey, the Flyers, they got their first win under the belt already. They are off to an excellent start. I'm super stoked to tell you about that. All right, first though, a quick little update on traffic. Everything's looking good in your commute. Already seeing a bit of a slowdown though, northbound on Deerfoot at the Iverstrong Bridge. It could be a bit of a slog today.
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8: Mainly sunny today with a high of 18 this afternoon. A little breezy. Overnight low down to 5, a high of 19 tomorrow. A little windier. Looks like we could get some showers tomorrow night with a high of only 12 on Wednesday. And to see the full 7-day forecast, including radar weather, just go to HighRiverOnline.com. 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

0: Country, 99.7 Sun Country. Don't fool with the cool, because the cool don't fool. That's what I'm saying about the High River Flyers. Yeah, they got their first win of the season already. Woo! In the first weekend. Now, they had a tough opening night loss. They were down in Medicine Hat on Friday night. They lost 5-3 to the defending HJHL champions, the Medicine Hat Cubs. So they pulled their weight, and they hung on right until the end there. Then they responded with a big 6-1 win on Saturday night over the Rimby Royals right here in town of the Recplex. We have an outstanding goaltender back with us again. Eric Baxter, he stopped 47 of 48 shots in that win. That guy takes a lot of heat, man. Crazy. And a brand new player this year, High River native Cohen Spencer, led the offense with 2 goals and 2 assists. Not bad, a 4-point night on a 6-1 win, right? Flyers now preparing for their home opener against the Red Deer Vipers on Friday. Oh, that's going to be an absolute hoot. Hardly wait for that one. Anyway, it's going to be an absolute blast. Looking forward to it. They're off to a great start. We're going to be talking Balloon Fest coming up after the 7 o'clock news.
1: Rising diesel prices are adding significant pressure to farm operations. Jeremy Welter, Vice President of APAS, says diesel is an eligible expense under agri-stability.
2: Fuel costs are a fully allowable expense. You know, so what this is going to do, obviously, it's going to increase the expense side of your calculation. With regards to ag stability, if your expenses go up, it eats into your, obviously, your net income, your profit margins. Under the ag stability program, that expense is an allowable expense. And so what it does is it changes what the calculation looks like.
1: The timeline is tightening. Farmers have until Thursday to apply for agri-stability under the extended enrollment deadline.
2: You basically phone in, get your name put on the list, and everything else can be dealt with after harvest.
1: Rising fuel costs are adding another layer of financial stress. In many cases, the cost of farm diesel has doubled the cost of harvest this year. For Golden West, I'm Glendale Allen Vossler.
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0: Yesterday, the town was expecting around 1,250 vehicles and 10,000 visitors, with Juno Award-winning country singer George Kanyon among those taking in the show.
1: It's where you want to come. If you have never come here, you need to come next year. Take the whole family. This is a family event, and I love seeing that, seeing all the kids.
0: The show filled downtown with everything from classic cars and custom builds to motorcycles, live music, and food trucks. The Heritage Inn International Balloon Festival wrapped up in High River yesterday as well. Strong winds caused some disruptions to Friday's balloon glow, but conditions cleared enough on Saturday morning for more than a dozen balloons to take to the skies, including one carrying 99.7 Sun Country. High River pilot Douglas Robson was the last to take off from the Wallaceville site around 8:30 Saturday morning, flying up over town before landing in a field west of High River. The annual festival ran from Wednesday through yesterday. Heritage Heights students had a special guest last week as they honored the legacy of Terry Fox. Terry's older brother, Fred Fox, visited the school ahead of its Terry Fox run. He shared Terry's story in words from his mother, Betty, encouraging students to set goals, work hard, and never give up on their dreams. Terry Fox started the Marathon of Hope in 1980 to raise money for cancer research. To date, more than $1 billion has been raised. And Triangle Park in Okotoks is temporarily closed for enhancement work. Crews are installing new shade structures and picnic tables as part of the town's downtown improvement project. The lane behind the park will be closed intermittently, but North Railway Street, sidewalks, and parking at nearby businesses will remain open. The work's expected to be done by this Friday. In other news, a man is in critical condition in Calgary after being stabbed at a downtown parkade over the weekend. Pope Francis spoke out against medically assisted dying yesterday, calling it false compassion. And Taylor Swift picked up another MTV award last night, breaking the record for most wins and dedicating the award to Dolly Parton.
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0: It was a busy weekend in sports. In the NHL, the Calgary Flames and Edmonton Oilers wrapped up the preseason Saturday night, with Edmonton coming out on top 4-1. In the BCHL, the Okotoks Oilers opened at home with a 5-1 win over Spruce Grove. They had lost 4-2 in Cranbrook on Friday. In the HJHL, the High River Flyers picked up their first win of the season, beating Rimby 6-1 in their home opener. They lost 5-3 to Medicine Hat the night before. The Carstar Okotoks Bisons also split the weekend with a 7-2 loss to Red Deer, followed by a 7-1 win over the Rocky Mountain Rams on Saturday. In the CFL, the Stamps are still in the playoff hunt after a 45-31 win over Ottawa. BC topped Saskatchewan 31-24, and Edmonton edged Hamilton 37-35. And in the CPL, Calgary FC cruised to a 6-0 win over Super de Quebec Friday night.
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0: Mainly sunny today with a high of 18 this afternoon. Overnight low down to 5. 19 the high tomorrow and down to 12 for the high on Wednesday. And to see the full 7-day forecast and to read more on these stories, just go to our website, highriveronline.com. 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

0: Making good time here this morning on a Monday, Old Dominion. And I hope you're off on your commute if that's where you need to get to. We'll give you a traffic update here in a little bit, but it looks like it's getting busier in Calgary already. Good morning. It's 7 minutes after seven. We're above zero now. We're at plus one, a high of 18 on the way. Congrats going out to Jamie Kinghorn and all the volunteers that helped out with the balloon festival from Wednesday until yesterday. Wow, they did another great job. Unfortunately, the balloon blow on Friday was super windy. Wow, where did that crazy wind come up from? And they just weren't able to really inflate any of the balloons. They had to do the candlestick where they just light the propane. But it was a nice way to keep your hands warm and stuff. And the kids still had a great time. The DJ cranked out the tunes. And those neon cowboys were a blast for a lot of people. And, hey, as long as you have a good time and everyone's here for the right reasons, it all worked out, right? So thanks for doing that. And, quick little shout-out to the High River Flyers. So their home season opener is this Friday, all right? Both of their opening season games were on the road over the weekend here. They did pick up a win, which is huge. They played the new team out of Rimby, the Rimby Royals. They beat them 6-1, so it's going to be a whale of a game for their season opener this Friday at the Bob Snodgrass. They're taking on the Red Deer Vipers, and they are a team not to be taken lightly this year. They are looking really good. So puck drop about 8:15 this Friday night over at the Recplex. Special ceremony is going to start off the night, a special dedication to Charlie Brown, our former colleague, and we all miss him. We missed him yesterday at the Show and Shine as well, of course. Longtime supporter of that and everything High River for the last 20, 30 years or so, right? So I'm looking forward to that special presentation this Friday. And yeah, go Flyers, go. They're off to a great start.
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Yeah, she knew it. Another number one for her, right? Hey, it is Jolene week on Records from Home. Yeah, we're playing different versions of Jolene all week long. Who's next? You'll find out after Gord Bamford.

0: Gord Bamford. Yeah, there's a good drink-along song. Right here on 99.7 Sun Country. A little early, though, if you ask me. 17 minutes after 7 right now. We're sitting at plus 1 on our way to a high of 18 this afternoon. All right. It is Jolene Week on Records from Home this week. Yes. Well, Dolly Parton Day was on Friday. Kind of cool. 9/25/925, September 25. So that's kind of how they played it off. Around the world, a lot of radio stations were doing some different tributes to Dolly, including, you know, accepting gently used books for an imagination library, kind of a push to donate to different libraries and whatnot, and to kids that can use some books. And that's what it was all about, being free to young kids. That's why Dolly started that way back in the day. So, Jolene, her biggest number one hit. Everyone in the world knows this song, and we're going to hear a really cool version she did with Pentatonix. Remember that back in 2016, 10 years ago already. They won a Grammy for it for Best Country Duo Group Performance, and we're going to hear it next.
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0: Oh, boy. All right, prepare for a little bit of a slowdown northbound on Deerfoot at the Aberstrong Bridge. Always looking crowded right now. Luckily, you're going to get through there okay, and just a tiny little bit of a slowdown on the 4th Avenue flyover, but it's not going to affect you, and we're just starting to see maybe a one-light delay at around James McKevitt Row, but honestly, things are looking really good on McLeod Trail and same with Stoney as well.
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0: Oh, hey, it dropped down to 0 again. We were just at plus 1. All right, it is going to warm up, though, to a high of 18 this afternoon. Little bit of a breeze out there. Overnight low down to 5, not too bad. 19 the high tomorrow. Looks like we're going to get some showers tomorrow night, though. Strong chance of that with a low of 6. Then a high of only 12 on Wednesday, 13 on Thursday, with overnight lows of minus 2 on both of those. It is what it is. Time of the year, right? All right, we are sitting at 0 right now. And time now for Records from Home, going back to 2016 for a Grammy Award-winning version of Jolene by Pentatonix, a beautiful a cappella version, and Dolly.

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1: I'm Kevin Wallace with your morning news. Hot air balloons filled the skies over High River on Saturday as the Heritage Inn International Balloon Festival headed into its final weekend. 99.7 Sun Country joined High River pilot Douglas Robson for the morning flight after crews spent the early hours closely monitoring wind conditions. More than a dozen balloons eventually took flight, with Robson's balloon spending about an hour in the air before landing west of town. The festival wrapped up yesterday. Yesterday, thousands of GAR fans flooded downtown High River for one of the community's biggest events of the year. The fifth annual Brian Chip Chase Senior Memorial Show and Shine brought vehicles of all kinds to the downtown, with Canadian country singer George Kanyon also stopping by.
2: There was a Z28 here that had the double white racing stripes on it. Oh, yeah. That one spoke to me because when I was a kid, my buddy had one, and I never had a car growing up, so we drove around in that.
1: Kanyon also helped draw the winner of a $92,000 Christmas charity truck raffle, with proceeds supporting toys for local children's charities. A special guest visited Heritage Heights School last week to share the story of one of Canada's most inspiring figures. Fred Fox, the older brother of Terry Fox, spoke to students ahead of their Terry Fox walk. He shared Terry's message of hope and words from his mother, Betty, encouraging students to set goals, work hard, and never give up on their dreams. The Marathon of Hope began in 1980, raising money for cancer research. Since then, more than $1 billion has been raised. And Triangle Park in Okotoks is temporarily closed while crews complete upgrades. The work includes new shade structures and picnic tables as part of the town's downtown improvement project. The lane behind the park will see intermittent closures, but North Railway Street and sidewalks in the area will remain open. Park's expected to reopen this Friday. In other news, a man is in critical condition in Calgary after a weekend stabbing at a downtown parkade. Pope Francis spoke out against medically assisted dying yesterday, calling it false compassion. And Taylor Swift has broken the record for the most MTV awards. She dedicated last night's award to Dolly Parton.
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1: In the NHL, Calgary Flames and Edmonton Oilers wrapped up the preseason on Saturday night, with the Oilers taking it 4-1. In the BCHL, the Okotoks Oilers opened their home schedule with a 5-1 win over the Spruce Grove Saints. They'd lost 4-2 in Cranbrook the night before. In the HJHL, the High River Flyers also picked up their first win of the season, a 6-1 home opener victory over Rimby. They lost 5-3 to Medicine Hat on Friday. The Carstar Okotoks Bisons split their weekend as well, losing 7-2 to Red Deer before bouncing back with a 7-1 win over the Rocky Mountain Rams at the Murray. In the CFL, the Calgary Stampeders kept their playoff hopes alive with a 45-31 win over Ottawa. Elsewhere, BC beat Saskatchewan 31-24, while Edmonton edged Hamilton 37-35. And in the CPL, Cavalry FC rolled to a 6-0 win over Super de Quebec on Friday night.
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1: Mainly sunny today with a high of 18 this afternoon. Overnight low down to 5. 19 the high tomorrow and down to 12 for the high on Wednesday. And to see the full 7-day forecast and to read more on these stories, just go to our website, iRiverOnline.com. 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

0: by You, still in the top five on the American Country Countdown, sitting there at number two. I suspect it'll be in there for a couple of more weeks in the top five at least, right? We'll update your traffic and weather here in just a couple of minutes, but I just want to give a big shout out to Mrs. Murphy, the grade six class at Senator Riley. Holy smokes, we were there for Classroom of the Month on Friday. What an awesome classroom that is. My goodness, the kids were just stoked. They were a lot of fun. And thanks to Austin's mom, Amy, for nominating the class. It's as simple as that. You just have to head over to our webpage, highriveronline.com, scroll down just a wee bit. You're going to see the big icon for Classroom of the Month. It's very colorful. Click on it, fill out the info, and boom, Bob's your uncle. Simple as that. And you want that pizza from my steakhouse, Bye-Bye Pizza. By goodness, best pizza in town, bar none. And Mrs. Murphy, you run a great class. Those kids were so enthusiastic. We had a great time there. I went there with Jaden, one of my colleagues here, and I will get all those photos published a little bit later on this morning. We were so busy on Friday, though, with the getting ready for the balloon glow. We just had the candlestick. But you know what? Super busy weekend, fantastic weekend. And we're going to share that a little bit later on today. And then, of course, we welcome more nominations at highriveronline.com.
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0: Man, it's a blast doing those. The kids are so cool. Well behaved, too. My goodness. Please and thank yous all over the place. It was phenomenal. All right, as far as travel goes, well, not as phenomenal, but not terrible. All right, northbound on Deerfoot at the Aberstrong Bridge. You know it. There's a slowdown there just due to volume, though. And unfortunately, that slowdown starts at around Mackenzie Town Boulevard. Yeah, it's back to those kind of traffic delays. Northbound on McLeod Trail, we have a couple of issues. So you got a one or two light wait at 194th Avenue, which is fairly common at this time. But however, looks like things are extra slow between Canyon Meadows and Midlake Boulevard. Prepare for a little bit of a slowdown there. And then when you get through there, you're thinking, hey, right on. I'm heading downtown, no issues. No. Just past Anderson Road, northbound on McLeod Trail, have an accident. So it's got things backed up almost to Canyon Meadows. Hopefully that clears up soon. And as far as Memorial Drive goes, it's already backed up to Deerfoot.
1: It's the season of autumn leaves, pumpkin spice, and football.
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0: Mainly sunny today with a high of 18 this afternoon, a little breezy. Overnight low down to 5, a high of 19 tomorrow, a little windier. Looks like we could get some showers tomorrow night with a high of only 12 on Wednesday. And to see the full 7-day forecast, including radar weather, just go to highriveronline.com. 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

0: Tim and Glory Boys, if I go missing on our country, 99.7 Sun Country. Good morning, I'm Kevin Wallace. It's 7:53, just 7 minutes away from 8 o'clock, and I see a couple of Santa's helpers outside right now. Yeah, they are looking all dressed up, ready for winter. Oh boy, I better let them in. I don't want to be on Santa's naughty list again this year. There's nothing worse than getting a piece of coal in your stocking, I'll tell you. Happened to me once. Yep, never forgot that one. Hey, coming up next week, we're going to be giving away some turkeys. Yeah, we're going to be talking turkey. We have Hershey Fraser meat turkeys to give away. Those fresh, never frozen, free range turkeys. Oh, they are so good and they're so huge. Oh, yeah. We'll be giving them away. We'll be doing a little bit different. So I'll play the turkey gobble gobble like I always do, but I'll be talking turkey next week. So you have to call in and I will give you a turkey trivia fact. Or is it fiction? Am I telling the truth or talking turkey? You get to call me out if I am and win a turkey in the process. How awesome is that? All right. Hey, we're going to be talking the Santa Claus Parade and we're going to be talking about Light Up High River, namely George Lane Park, coming up after the 8 o'clock news.
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1: Good morning. I'm Kevin Wallace. Downtown High River was packed with cars and crowds for the 5th annual Brian Chip Chase Senior Memorial Show and Shine yesterday. The town was expecting around 1,250 vehicles and 10,000 visitors, with Juno Award-winning country singer George Kanyon among those taking in the show.
2: It's where you want to come. 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
1: 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The Heritage Inn International Balloon Festival wrapped up in High River yesterday as well. Strong winds caused some disruptions to Friday's balloon glow, but conditions cleared enough on Saturday morning for more than a dozen balloons to take to the skies, including one carrying 99.7 Sun Country. High River pilot Douglas Robson was the last to take off from the Wallaceville site around 8:30 Saturday morning, flying up over town before landing in a field west of High River. The annual festival ran from Wednesday

0: Walks and parking at nearby businesses will remain open. The work's expected to be done by this Friday. In other news, a man is in critical condition in Calgary after being stabbed at a downtown parkade over the weekend. Pope Francis spoke out against medically assisted dying yesterday, calling it false compassion. And Taylor Swift picked up another MTV award last night, breaking the record for most wins and dedicating the award to Dolly Parton.
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0: It was a busy weekend in sports. In the NHL, the Calgary Flames and Edmonton Oilers wrapped up the preseason Saturday night, with Edmonton coming out on top 4-1. In the BCHL, the Okotoks Oilers opened at home with a 5-1 win over Spruce Grove. They had lost 4-2 in Cranbrook on Friday. In the HJHL, the High River Flyers picked up their first win of the season, beating Rimby 6-1 in their home opener. They lost 5-3 to Medicine Hat the night before. The Carstar Okotoks Bisons also split the weekend with a 7-2 loss to Red Deer, followed by a 7-1 win over the Rocky Mountain Rams on Saturday. In the CFL, the Stamps are still in the playoff hunt after a 45-31 win over Ottawa. BC topped Saskatchewan 31-24, and Edmonton edged Hamilton 37-35. And in the CPL, Calgary FC cruised to a 6-0 win over Super de Quebec Friday night.
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0: Mainly sunny today with a high of 18 this afternoon. Overnight low down to 5. 19 the high tomorrow and down to 12 for the high on Wednesday. And to see the full 7-day forecast and to read more on these stories, just go to our website, highriveronline.com. I'm Kevin Wallace.
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0: Tyler Hubbard and Park. Well, probably what our two guests did back in the day when they were in high school. Just throwing that out there. Good morning. I'm Kevin Wallace. I have Chad and Kathy Lambord in this morning. Hey, guys. How are you?
1: Good morning, Kevin. We're good.
0: Excellent. I better not screw anything up because you guys have a direct link to Santa Claus.
1: We do. Don't mess anything up, Kevin. It's getting close.
0: Oh, you're putting pressure on me now. Now I'm going to overthink things. I'm going to crack.

0: Someone is always watching.
1: I know. Someone's always watching. And you guys are awesome at watching and looking out for the lights in George Lane Memorial Park. And you guys have taken over the reins the last couple of years and doing a great job, bang-up job. And I really love that Santa hoodie you got. I don't even know where you can get. Did you have to order that off on Amazon, Chad?
2: Sadly, yes, I did.
1: Okay.
3: A little bit of Temu, you know?
1: Yeah, Temu.
3: Yeah.
1: Boy, I'm shocked that it fits, because anything off Temu is always like five sizes too small.
3: I think it's a 5XL.
1: Oh, yeah, exactly. You got to go way overboard,
3: yeah,
1: right?
3: Yeah, you do.
1: Yeah, I love it. You guys are looking fantastic today. You're in the Christmas spirit.
3: We are.
2: Always.
1: Okay, so what's going on? You need volunteers?
3: Yep. You bet we do. We are coming up on the dates that we're going to set up the decorations in George Lane Park. And so that's coming up October 22nd, 23rd, and 24th. The 22nd, the Thursday morning, we will have Fortis, who is generously donating their time and trucks, as they do every year. They'll be there to help us do the tall trees. They decorate the tall trees for us. And then Friday, we bring in all the decorations, and Saturday's the big push to get everything set up. So, yeah, we would love a lot of help.
1: Hey, by the way, I love the big tall trees that Fortis helps out with. They have the big basket. They go way up to the top. How many strings of lights does it take for like one tree? Those are huge.
2: Man,
1: it's more than I would use on your house probably,
2: yeah,
1: right?
2: There's probably 20 strings that can be linked together.
1: Whoa.
3: So, yeah, 30 foot.
1: Oh, man, that is wild.
3: It's a lot.
1: There are so many.
3: So last year, we actually had Somerset Tree Services come with their bucket truck and help us as well. So we decorated four trees on the right-hand side as you come into the park. Yeah. Those are smaller trees, and they each took seven strings of 33 feet each string just to decorate those four. So we had a very generous donation from the Rotary Club of High River last year. So we were able to get a ton of new lights, so it was really great. The more lights, the merrier.
1: You don't have to go through and test every single bulb every year, do you?
3: We test every single string. Yes, we do. We have a little work bee when it's nice, when it's warm out, and we have. My mom is actually one of the testers. This year, I think we had seven people testing the buckets.
1: Wow.
3: We even had friends from out of town. We roped them into coming out for the day. So, yeah.
1: That's what friends and family are for.
3: We do plug those ones in and check every single one to make sure that, because we don't want to take any more time of Fortis's, you know, by being like, oh, that strand's out. Just a minute. We got to switch it out. So, yeah, we always check every single strand.
1: Excellent. Yeah. Hey, you know what? I got to put this on pause for just a quick sec. We're going to play a couple commercials and a song or two. Then we're going to come back because we still have some more to talk about, okay?
3: You bet. Sounds good.
1: And I want to work extra hard to be on Santa's good list this year.
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0: sitting John Mayer on 99.7 Sun Country, and I was totally distracted, not paying attention there. I'm Kevin Wallace. Please, Santa, just pretend you didn't hear that, okay? I have Chad and Kathy Lambord in studio with me, and we've been talking about the light up for George Lane Park. Of course, you need lots of people to help volunteer. How many volunteers are we looking at here, Kathy?
1: Last year, we had between 50 and 60 on the Saturday, which is amazing. So more hands make light work, and so right. Gets our day done. We've had an amazing group of kids from NDC come out. They are so passionate about it. We had 5 boys. Of course, the teacher strike was on last year.
0: Right.
1: So these boys came every day, and they stayed from beginning to end, and they worked so hard. Like, it was so amazing. So NDC has always been a part of helping us, and the parades, too. They help out with the parades, so their students are amazing out there. It's great.
0: Excellent.
1: Yeah.
0: And that is great to hear.
1: Yeah. So, I mean, if you're a family and you're looking for something to do as a family, please come. We'll find you a job. There's always something for somebody to do. We had a mom with a couple little kids come just show up last year. Like, what are you guys doing? Well,
0: hey.
1: Here we go. Yeah, so
0: and
1: it was great.
0: Fun.
1: It is fun.
0: Let's talk about the fun and the camaraderie you guys have when you're doing that stuff. You guys are tossing jokes left and right and doing stuff and laughing.
1: Yeah,
2: well,
0: hey, Chad.
2: You know, it's not required, but strongly encouraged. I mean, we all. I myself, a proponent of wearing Christmas gear. So I mean, you can come in your Christmas pajamas. You can come in an ugly sweater and Christmas toques. Like, you know, dress for the weather. It might not be the warmest of days. So, I mean, your gloves and toques and, you know, but if you can give us an hour, if you can give us 3, we will take what we can get. As you said, Kevin, it is a fun environment. That's why we're there. I am the Christmas part of this relationship. Kathy is the community part of the relationship. Together, we're trying to just help form, you know, that feel, the spirit, the magic of what we do in the park. It's been there for a long time. We're just trying to keep it going. We're looking for other, you know, not young, but younger people like ourselves.
0: Yes.
2: You know, that next generation of volunteers to take over.
0: Yeah.
2: You know, we've had such great support from people in some of the user groups and things like that, but it is family friendly, children of all ages, you know. Please come out and join us. It's a lot of fun.
0: You know what? I'm really glad you brought up family of all ages and stuff, too, because, Kathy, you were just talking about your mom about 10 minutes ago. Your mom is 85 years old, right?
1: She will be. I hope she doesn't get mad at us, Kevin, saying that.
0: Oh, my goodness.
1: Now
0: she
1: we're
0: will be
1: in
0: mad
1: trouble.
0: At me.
1: No. She is 85 years young, and, oh, man, she is. She's always out. What can I do? Yeah. How can I help?
0: She has instilled the work ethic and volunteer in you guys.
1: Yeah,
0: till the end
1: so.
0: Of time. Add your kids
1: so.
0: And like generational. And your mom still volunteers at the hospital on Thursdays, right?
1: Every Thursday morning, you'll find her at the front door greeting people, telling them where to go, helping them out.
0: You guys are, and you know what? I did compliment your sister Tammy the other day because I said, "Hey, you and your sister haven't yelled at me for like 2 years now. I'm getting better."
1: Yeah, there you go.
0: You know, because at events and stuff, you're always volunteering, and sometimes I kind of step over the line. Sometimes you're like, "Kev, no, you're not allowed to cross yet. Go back. What are you doing?"
1: I'm
0: like, "Oh yeah, sorry, I'm just coming over to talk to you." "No, you can't. The light's red. What are you doing?"
1: Yes. Yeah.
0: So thanks for looking out for me too.
1: Yeah, of
0: not
1: course.
0: Not just kids
1: always,
0: all over the place. I'm like a big little kid.
1: You are
0: running
1: like a
0: around.
1: Big kid, yeah.
0: I know.
1: Yeah.
0: Kate, so people, how can they get a hold of you?
1: So they can either show up at the park any of those days.
0: Okay.
1: They can text or call at 403-601-3561, or they can shoot me an email at lamborn@shaw.ca.
0: And spell Lamborn.
1: lamborn@shaw.ca.
0: All right. Look at that.
1: Yeah.
0: I even spelled it right.
1: Just a quick note that the Santa Claus Parade will be coming up December 4th. And so we're starting the planning on that. And that always requires lots of volunteers as well. Home for the Holidays is the theme this year.
0: Oh, nice.
1: Yeah.
0: We need a few more elves, folks.
1: Yes, we do.
0: So you don't want to be in the naughty list like I was that one year and got that lump of coal. Man, that still stings.
1: I think
0: almost 40 years.
1: I think you're doing good things, Kevin. I think you're good.
2: Turned it around.
0: Well, that road to redemption, hey? You know what I mean? I love it. Thank you guys so much. And always appreciate what you guys do for our community. And it's all volunteer driven. So outstanding, you know?
1: Thank you.
0: The heart of High River right there.
2: Always a pleasure.
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0: All right, we have definite slowdowns northbound on Deerfoot, always at the Iverstrong Bridge, but it's a little extra thick this morning. It's backed up, a lot of red taillights right to 130th Avenue. Once you finally get through that slog, everything's actually pretty decent. A little bit of a slowdown still, though, obviously, as you know, with Memorial Drive, and it's backed up to about the zoo. Not too bad for this time of the day. And that accident northbound on McLeod Trail still causing a few issues around just past Anderson Road.
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0: Mainly sunny today with a high of 18 this afternoon, a little breezy. Overnight low down to 5, a high of 19 tomorrow, a little windier. Looks like we could get some showers tomorrow night with a high of only 12 on Wednesday. And to see the full 7-day forecast, including radar weather, just go to highriveronline.com. I'm Kevin Wallace.
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1: I'm Kevin Wallace with your morning news. Hot air balloons filled the skies over High River on Saturday as the Heritage Inn International Balloon Festival headed into its final weekend. 99.7 Sun Country joined High River pilot Douglas Robson for the morning flight after crews spent the early hours closely monitoring wind conditions. More than a dozen balloons eventually took flight, with Robson's balloon spending about an hour in the air before landing west of town. The festival wrapped up yesterday. Yesterday, thousands of GAR fans flooded downtown High River for one of the community's biggest events of the year. The fifth annual Brian Chip Chase Senior Memorial Show and Shine brought vehicles of all kinds to the downtown, with Canadian country singer George Kanyon also stopping by.
2: There was a Z28 here that had the double white racing stripes on it. Oh, yeah. That one spoke to me because when I was a kid, my buddy had one, and I never had a car growing up, so we drove around in that.
1: Kanyon also helped draw the winner of a $92,000 Christmas charity truck raffle, with proceeds supporting toys for local children's charities. A special guest visited Heritage Heights School last week to share the story of one of Canada's most inspiring figures. Fred Fox, the older brother of Terry Fox, spoke to students ahead of their Terry Fox walk. He shared Terry's message of hope and words from his mother, Betty, encouraging students to set goals, work hard, and never give up on their dreams. The Marathon of Hope began in 1980, raising money for cancer research. Since then, more than $1 billion has been raised. And Triangle Park in Okotoks is temporarily closed while crews complete upgrades. The work includes new shade structures and picnic tables as part of the town's downtown improvement project. The lane behind the park will see intermittent closures, but North Railway Street and sidewalks in the area will remain open. Park's expected to reopen this Friday. In other news, a man is in critical condition in Calgary after a weekend stabbing at a downtown parkade. Pope Francis spoke out against medically assisted dying yesterday, calling it false compassion. And Taylor Swift has broken the record for the most MTV awards. She dedicated last night's award to Dolly Parton.
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1: In the NHL, Calgary Flames and Edmonton Oilers wrapped up the preseason on Saturday night, with the Oilers taking it 4-1. In the BCHL, the Okotoks Oilers opened their home schedule with a 5-1 win over the Spruce Grove Saints. They'd lost 4-2 in Cranbrook the night before. In the HJHL, the High River Flyers also picked up their first win of the season, a 6-1 home opener victory over Rimby. They lost 5-3 to Medicine Hat on Friday. The Carstar Okotoks Bisons split their weekend as well, losing 7-2 to Red Deer before bouncing back with a 7-1 win over the Rocky Mountain Rams at the Murray. In the CFL, the Calgary Stampeders kept their playoff hopes alive with a 45-31 win over Ottawa. Elsewhere, BC beat Saskatchewan 31-24, while Edmonton edged Hamilton 37-35. And in the CPL, Calgary FC rolled to a 6-0 win over Super de Quebec on Friday night.
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1: Mainly sunny today with a high of 18 this afternoon. Overnight low down to 5. 19 the high tomorrow and down to 12 for the high on Wednesday. And to see the full 7-day forecast and to read more on these stories, just go to our website, iRiverOnline.com. 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

0: Hands up, a little jelly roll on 99.7 Sun Country. Good morning. I'm Kevin Wallace. A little on the chilly side still. It'll warm up eventually. Still sitting at zero, high of 18 this afternoon. You know what? Yesterday it did warm up and it started off pretty chilly. Didn't really warm up though till around 11 o'clock or so. So it's going to take a little while, but we are expecting to be around 13 degrees or so for noon. So there we're at. And it looks like, it's fall temperatures. We'll give you more details in just a sec. Hey, tomorrow we're going to play Movie Night Out with Landmark Cinemas at 7:40. Now, normally we do it Wednesday through Friday, as you know, but I won't be in on Wednesday because we have special programming for the National Day for Truth and Reconciliation all day long on Wednesday. So tomorrow morning at 7:40, you have a chance to win a Landmark Movie Cinema Pass. It's going to be a lot of fun.
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0: All right, quick little update on the traffic woes from this morning. Boy, not a lot of fun when you're stuck in traffic on a Monday morning. We just have the usual slowdowns now, both on McLeod Trail and on Deerfoot. No big accidents interfering with that. And Memorial Drive is getting a lot better, too. It's only backed up to the zoo now.
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5: Mainly sunny today with a high of 18 this afternoon. A little breezy. Overnight low down to 5, a high of 19 tomorrow. A little windier. Looks like we could get some showers tomorrow night with a high of only 12 on Wednesday. And to see the full 7-day forecast, including radar weather, just go to highriveronline.com. 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
2: Good morning, I'm Kevin Wallace. Downtown High River was packed with cars and crowds for the 5th annual Brian Chip Chase Senior Memorial Show and Shine yesterday. The town was expecting around 1,250 vehicles and 10,000 visitors, with Juno Award-winning country singer George Kanyon among those taking in the show.
3: It's where you want.

0: Heritage Heights students had a special guest last week as they honored the legacy of Terry Fox. Terry's older brother, Fred Fox, visited the school ahead of its Terry Fox Run. He shared Terry's story in words from his mother, Betty, encouraging students to set goals, work hard, and never give up on their dreams. Terry Fox started the Marathon of Hope in 1980 to raise money for cancer research. To date, more than $1 billion has been raised. And Triangle Park in Okotoks is temporarily closed for enhancement work. Crews are installing new shade structures and picnic tables as part of the town's downtown improvement project. The lane behind the park will be closed intermittently, but North Railway Street, sidewalks, and parking at nearby businesses will remain open. The work's expected to be done by this Friday. In other news, a man is in critical condition in Calgary after being stabbed at a downtown parkade over the weekend. Pope Leo spoke out against medically assisted dying yesterday, calling it false compassion. And Taylor Swift picked up another MTV award last night, breaking the record for most wins, and dedicated the award to Dolly Parton.
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0: It was a busy weekend in sports. In the NHL, the Calgary Flames and Edmonton Oilers wrapped up the preseason Saturday night, with Edmonton coming out on top 4-1. In the BCHL, the Okotoks Oilers opened at home with a 5-1 win over Spruce Grove. They had lost 4-2 in Cranbrook on Friday. In the HJHL, the High River Flyers picked up their first win of the season, beating Rimby 6-1 in their home opener. They lost 5-3 to Medicine Hat the night before. The Carstar Okotoks Bisons also split the weekend with a 7-2 loss to Red Deer, followed by a 7-1 win over the Rocky Mountain Rams on Saturday. In the CFL, the Stamps are still in the playoff hunt after a 45-31 win over Ottawa. BC topped Saskatchewan 31-24, and Edmonton edged Hamilton 37-35. And in the CPL, Calgary FC cruised to a 6-0 win over Super de Quebec Friday night.
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0: Mainly sunny today with a high of 18 this afternoon. Overnight low down to 5. 19 the high tomorrow and down to 12 for the high on Wednesday. And to see the full 7-day forecast and to read more on these stories, just go to our website, highriveronline.com. 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
1: Mainly sunny today with a high of 18 this afternoon. A little breezy. Overnight low down to 5. A high of 19 tomorrow. A little windier. Looks like we could get some showers tomorrow night with a high of only 12 on Wednesday. And to see the full 7-day forecast, including radar weather, just go to highriveronline.com. I'm Kevin Wallace.
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13: Mainly sunny today with a high of 18 this afternoon, a little breezy. Overnight low down to 5, a high of 19 tomorrow, a little windier. Looks like we could get some showers tomorrow night with a high of only 12 on Wednesday. And to see the full 7-day forecast, including radar weather, just go to highriveronline.com. 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
2: I'm Kevin Wallace with your morning news. Hot air balloons filled the skies over High River on Saturday as the Heritage Inn International Balloon Festival headed into its final weekend. 99.7 Sun Country joined High River pilot Douglas Robson for the morning flight after crews spent the early hours closely monitoring wind conditions. More than a dozen balloons eventually took flight, with Robson's balloon spending about an hour in the air before landing west of town. The festival wrapped up yesterday. Yesterday, thousands of GAR fans flooded downtown High River for one of the community's biggest events of the year. The fifth annual Brian Chip Chase Senior Memorial Show and Shine brought vehicles of all kinds to the downtown, with Canadian country singer George Kanyon also stopping by.
3: There was a Z28 here that had the double white racing stripes on it. Oh, yeah. That one spoke to me because when I was a kid, my buddy had one, and I never had a car growing up, so we drove around in that.
2: Kanyon also helped draw the winner of a $92,000 Christmas charity truck raffle, with proceeds supporting toys for local children's charities. A special guest visited Heritage Heights School last week to share the story of one of Canada's most inspiring figures. Fred Fox, the older brother of Terry Fox, spoke to students ahead of their Terry Fox walk. He shared Terry's message of hope and words from his mother, Betty, encouraging students to set goals, work hard, and never give up on their dreams. The Marathon of Hope began in 1980, raising money for cancer research. Since then, more than $1 billion has been raised. And Triangle Park in Okotoks is temporarily closed while crews complete upgrades. The work includes new shade structures and picnic tables as part of the town's downtown improvement project. The lane behind the park will see intermittent closures, but North Railway Street and sidewalks in the area will remain open. Park's expected to reopen this Friday. In other news, a man is in critical condition in Calgary after being stabbed at a downtown parkade over the weekend. Pope Leo spoke out against medically assisted dying yesterday, calling it false compassion. And Taylor Swift picked up another MTV award last night, breaking the record for most wins, and dedicated the award to Dolly Parton.
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2: In the NHL, Calgary Flames and Edmonton Oilers wrapped up the preseason on Saturday night, with the Oilers taking it 4-1. In the BCHL, the Okotoks Oilers opened their home schedule with a 5-1 win over the Spruce Grove Saints. They'd lost 4-2 in Cranbrook the night before. In the HJHL, the High River Flyers also picked up their first win of the season, a 6-1 home opener victory over Rimby. They lost 5-3 to Medicine Hat on Friday. The Carstar Okotoks Bisons split their weekend as well, losing 7-2 to Red Deer before bouncing back with a 7-1 win over the Rocky Mountain Rams at the Murray. In the CFL,

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16: Mainly sunny today with a high of 18 this afternoon, a little breezy. Overnight low down to 5, a high of 19 tomorrow, a little windier. Looks like we could get some showers tomorrow night with a high of only 12 on Wednesday. And to see the full 7-day forecast, including radar weather, just go to highriveronline.com. 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
15: Mainly sunny today with a high of 18 this afternoon. A little breezy. Overnight low down to 5, a high of 19 tomorrow. A little windier. Looks like we could get some showers tomorrow night with a high of only 12 on Wednesday. And to see the full 7-day forecast, including radar weather, just go to highriveronline.com. 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
1: Good morning. I'm Kevin Wallace. Downtown High River was packed with cars and crowds for the fifth annual Brian Chip Chase Senior Memorial Show and Shine yesterday. The town was expecting around 1,250 vehicles and 10,000 visitors, with Juno Award-winning country singer George Kanyon among those taking in the show.
2: It's where you want to come. If you have never come here, you need to come next year. Take the whole family. This is a family event, and I love seeing that, seeing all the kids.
1: The show filled downtown with everything from classic cars and custom builds to motorcycles, live music, and food trucks. The Heritage Inn International Balloon Festival wrapped up in High River yesterday as well. Strong winds caused some disruptions to Friday's balloon glow, but conditions cleared enough on Saturday morning for more than a dozen balloons to take to the skies, including one carrying 99.7 Sun Country. High River pilot Douglas Robson was the last to take off from the Wallaceville site around 8:30 Saturday morning, flying up over town before landing in a field west of High River. The annual festival ran from Wednesday through yesterday. Heritage Heights students had a special guest last week as they honored the legacy of Terry Fox. Terry's older brother, Fred Fox, visited the school ahead of its Terry Fox Run. He shared Terry's story in words from his mother, Betty, encouraging students to set goals, work hard, and never give up on their dreams. Terry Fox started the Marathon of Hope in 1980 to raise money for cancer research. To date, more than $1 billion has been raised. And Triangle Park in Okotoks is temporarily closed for enhancement work. Crews are installing new shade structures and picnic tables as part of the town's downtown improvement project. The lane behind the park will be closed intermittently, but North Railway Street, sidewalks, and parking at nearby businesses will remain open. The work's expected to be done by this Friday. In other news, a man is in critical condition in Calgary after being stabbed at a downtown parkade over the weekend. Pope Leo spoke out against medically assisted dying yesterday, calling it false compassion. And Taylor Swift picked up another MTV award last night, breaking the record for most wins, and dedicated the award to Dolly Parton.
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1: It was a busy weekend in sports. In the NHL, the Calgary Flames and Edmonton Oilers wrapped up the preseason Saturday night, with Edmonton coming out on top 4-1. In the BCHL, the Okotoks Oilers opened at home with a 5-1 win over Spruce Grove. They had lost 4-2 in Cranbrook on Friday. In the HJHL, the High River Flyers picked up their first win of the season, beating Rimby 6-1 in their home opener. They lost 5-3 to Medicine Hat the night before. The Carstar Okotoks Bisons also split the weekend with a 7-2 loss to Red Deer, followed by a 7-1 win over the Rocky Mountain Rams on Saturday. In the CFL, the Stamps are still in the playoff hunt after a 45-31 win over Ottawa. BC topped Saskatchewan 31-24, and Edmonton edged Hamilton 37-35. And in the CPL, Calgary FC cruised to a 6-0 win over Super de Quebec Friday night.
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1: Mainly sunny today with a high of 18 this afternoon. Overnight low down to 5. 19 the high tomorrow and down to 12 for the high on Wednesday. And to see the full 7-day forecast and to read more on these stories, just go to our website, highriveronline.com. 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
10: Mainly sunny today with a high of 18 this afternoon. A little breezy. Overnight low down to 5, a high of 19 tomorrow. A little windier. Looks like we could get some showers tomorrow night with a high of only 12 on Wednesday. And to see the full 7-day forecast, including radar weather, just go to highriveronline.com. 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
13: Mainly sunny today with a high of 18 this afternoon. A little breezy. Overnight low down to 5, a high of 19 tomorrow. A little windier. Looks like we could get some showers tomorrow night with a high of only 12 on Wednesday. And to see the full 7-day forecast, including radar weather, just go to highriveronline.com. 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

0: With fall migration underway, poultry producers are being advised to be on the lookout for highly pathogenic avian influenza. A number of cases have been reported in wild birds and poultry in Manitoba. It's likely only a matter of time before other prairie provinces begin reporting detection. Fall migration is in full swing, bringing large numbers of ducks, geese, and other wild birds through Manitoba, Saskatchewan, and Alberta. Those birds can carry the virus and spread it to domestic poultry, with producers being advised to watch their birds closely. Poultry producers are being urged to tighten biosecurity measures, restrict farm visitors, disinfect equipment and vehicles, and closely monitor flocks for any signs of illness. It's also important to keep flocks at home inside as much as possible. Postpone any poultry shows or gatherings. For Golden West, I'm Glendalee Allen Vossler.
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1: With your local news, I'm Emily Rogers. A group of international medical educators came to High River last week to visit the Charles Clark Health Clinic and the High River Hospital. The visitors were part of a conference on training future physicians in rural medicine. High River is a training center for third-year medical students from U of C. High River's Dr. Sarah McDoom hosted the group and spoke about the importance of showing future doctors that there is a life outside the big cities in order to recruit them to smaller centers. Downtown High River was packed with cars and crowds for the 5th annual Brian Chip Chase Senior Memorial Show and Shine on Sunday. The town was expecting around 1,250 vehicles with 10,000 visitors, with Juno Award-winning country singer George Canyon among those taking in the show.
2: It's where you want to come. If you have never come here, you need to come next year. Take the whole family. This is a family event, and I love seeing that, seeing all the kids.
1: The show filled downtown with everything from classic cars and custom builds to motorcycles, live music, and food trucks. Vulcan County has been recognized for its 2026 annual budget report. The county received the Government Finance Officers Association Distinguished Budget Presentation Award. The award recognizes government budgets that meet criteria for financial planning, operations, and communications. Reeve Jason Schneider says the county is focused on balancing agricultural interests with residential, recreational, and business opportunities. The county was also recognized last year for its 2025 budget report. And a new podcast by the town of Okotoks is taking residents beyond the agenda. In the first episode, host Logan Coots explores the 2027-2030 strategic plan with members of council.
3: Welcome to Beyond the Agenda, a podcast where we talk about the choices shaping our community and what it means to you.
1: Through conversations with council, town staff, and local guests, listeners will discover what happens behind the scenes and better understand the priorities shaping Okotoks. And in other news, Alberta Premier Danielle Smith and Ontario Premier Doug Ford are in Calgary today for energy talks. The application period to submit a mail-in ballot for the October 19th referendum is now over, with 673,000 requests received by Elections Alberta. And the VMAs were last night. Winners included Madonna, BTS, and Ariana Grande, with Taylor Swift breaking the record of most VMAs with a total of 33.
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1: In the NHL, the Calgary Flames and Edmonton Oilers wrapped up the preseason over the weekend. The regular season begins tomorrow with the Canucks and Edmonton for an 8 o'clock puck drop. In the BCHL, the Okotoks Oilers opened at home with a 5-1 win over Spruce Grove. They had lost 4-2 in Cranbrook on Friday. In the HJHL, the High River Flyers picked up their first win of the season, beating Rimby 6-1 in their home opener. They lost 5-3 to Medicine Hat the night before. The Carstar Okotoks Bisons also split the weekend with a 7-2 loss to Red Deer, followed by a 7-1 win over the Rocky Mountain Rams on Saturday.
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1: Mainly sunny in the foothills with highs of 18. Clouds will roll in this evening with a low of 5 overnight. There's a mix of sun and cloud for Tuesday getting up to 19, and there's sun and cloud for Wednesday with a high of 12.
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Good afternoon. Happy Monday. I'm Sharon Church. John Party, boots off, up ahead. But first, here's Mark Chestnut. Bubba shot the jukebox.

0: John Party, boots off. Hey, it's Sharon Church. I hope you had a great weekend. How did you spend your Sunday? If you're like a lot of people, that relaxing day off isn't always so relaxing, thanks to the Sunday scaries. Yes, this is an official new word or title, I suppose. You know the feeling. When the thought of Monday starts creeping in and ruins the whole weekend vibe. And apparently, there's an exact time the Sunday scaries roll in. An exact moment when work, school, or just the thought of the never-ending to-do list takes over your brain. 3:54 p.m. Exactly. Right when you're supposed to be enjoying what's left of the weekend. So basically, Sundays come with an expiration date. And it's 3:54 sharp.
1: 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Everybody's listening? Perfect. We have a favor to ask.
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Rhodes Scholar. Good afternoon. I'm Sharon Church. What's the first thing that comes to your mind when you think about sleep? We'll talk about that after Riley Green and Ella Langley. But first, High Valley.

0: What's the first thing that comes to mind when you think about sleep? Hey, I'm Sharon Church. 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Your mattress, pillows, bedding, the basics. All very important, yes, but there's an unsung hero you might not even notice, and that's your nightstand. 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
1: High River Online weather.
10: Mainly sunny in the foothills with highs of 18. Clouds will roll in this evening with a low of 5 overnight. There's a mix of sun and cloud for Tuesday getting up to 19, and there's sun and cloud for Wednesday with a high of 12. For the full 7-day forecast, visit highriveronline.com. 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
2: With your local news, I'm Emily Rogers. Thousands of car fans flooded downtown High River for one of the community's biggest events of the year on Sunday. The 5th annual Brian Chip Chase Senior Memorial Show and Shine brought vehicles of all kinds to the downtown, with Canadian country singer George Canyon also stopping by.
3: There was a Z28 here that had the double white racing stripes on it. Oh, yeah. That one spoke to me because when I was a kid, my buddy had one, and I never had a car growing up, so we drove around in that.
2: Canyon also helped draw the winner of a $92,000 Christmas charity truck raffle, with proceeds supporting Toys for Local Children's Charities. High River is a training center for third-year medical students from the University of Calgary. Some international medical educators came to check out the place and the people as part of a conference on training and recruiting physicians to rural centers. Dr. Sarah McDoom, who's been teaching med students in High River for 20 years, hosted the group to share her knowledge of training doctors for careers in rural medicine. Beyond the Agenda is a new podcast by the town of Okotoks that will explore growth, decision-making, and town priorities. The podcast launches with a three-part series on growth in the community.
4: Hey, hello, Okotoks, and welcome to our podcast, Beyond the Agenda. My name is Sarah Noyes, and I'll be your host today.
2: In part one, guest host Sarah Noyes sits down with former Okotoks Councillor Ed Sands and former town CAO Rick Quayle to talk about growth. And Vulcan County has earned a Distinguished Budget Presentation Award for its 2026 Annual Budget Report. The award comes from the Government Finance Officers Association of the United States and Canada. The recognition is given to municipal governments that publish a report that meets standards for financial planning, operations, and communications. County CAO Nels Peterson says Vulcan County is committed to transparency in its budgeting process and maintaining accountability. And in other news, a Calgary man accused of threatening to kill Prime Minister Mark Carney online will appear this week for a possible resolution. The application period for mail-in referendum ballots has ended, with 673,000 requests submitted. And Taylor Swift broke the record for most VMAs last night with 33 in total.
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2: The NHL preseason wrapped up over the weekend. The regular season gets underway tomorrow, with Montreal in Toronto for a 5 o'clock puck drop, while the Canucks visit the Oilers at 8. In the BCHL, the Okotoks Oilers opened their home schedule with a 5-1 win over the Spruce Grove Saints. They lost 4-2 in Cranbrook the night before. In the HJHL, the High River Flyers also picked up their first win of the season, a 6-1 home opener victory over Rimby. They lost 5-3 to Medicine Hat on Friday. The Carster Okotoks Bison split their weekend, losing 7-2 to Red Deer before bouncing back with a 7-1 win over the Rocky Mountain Rams at the Murray.
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2: Mainly sunny in the foothills with highs of 18. Clouds will roll in this evening with a low of 5 overnight. There's a mix of sun and cloud for Tuesday getting up to 19, and there's sun and cloud for Wednesday with a high of 12.
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0: 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High River Online weather.
2: Mainly sunny with highs of 18. This evening is partly cloudy with a low of 5. There's sun and cloud for Tuesday with highs of 19. And there's sun and cloud for Wednesday with highs of 12. For the full 7-day forecast, visit highriveronline.com. 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

Happened on a Saturday night. I'm Sharon Church. I've got your sort of sports report coming up. That'll be on the other side of 1:30, just after Garth Brooks. But first, here's Morgan Wallen and Ernest with Cowgirls.

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9: Mainly sunny in the foothills with highs of 18. Clouds will roll in this evening with a low of 5 overnight. There's a mix of sun and cloud for Tuesday getting up to 19, and there's sun and cloud for Wednesday with a high of 12. For the full 7-day forecast, visit highriveronline.com. I'm Emily Rogers.
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0: the Ottawa Red Black. And Calgary beat them over the weekend, 45-31, which means they are now 0-14 on the season. That ties the Red Blacks with the 1994 Shreveport Pirates for the worst start to a season in CFL history. They've got four more games left to find a win. And no CFL team has ever finished a season completely winless. So there's a chance, you know, no pressure or anything. I don't know, though. It could be neat to be the only team to never get a win, right? They could make t-shirts.
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2: With your local news, I'm Emily Rogers. A group of international medical educators came to High River last week to visit the Charles Clark Health Clinic and the High River Hospital. The visitors were part of a conference on training future physicians in rural medicine. High River is a training center for third-year medical students from U of C. High River's Dr. Sarah McDoom hosted the group and spoke about the importance of showing future doctors that there is a life outside the big cities in order to recruit them to smaller centers. Downtown High River was packed with cars and crowds for the 5th annual Brian Chip Chase Senior Memorial Show and Shine on Sunday. The town was expecting around 1,250 vehicles with 10,000 visitors, with Juno Award-winning country singer George Canyon among those taking in the show.
3: It's where you want to come. If you have never come here, you need to come next year. Take the whole family. This is a family event, and I love seeing that, seeing all the kids.
2: The show filled downtown with everything from classic cars and custom builds to motorcycles, live music, and food trucks. Fulton County has been recognized for its 2026 annual budget report. The county received the Government Finance Officers Association Distinguished Budget Presentation Award. The award recognizes government budgets that meet criteria for financial planning, operations, and communications. Reeve Jason Schneider says the county is focused on balancing agricultural interests with residential, recreational, and business opportunities. The county was also recognized last year for its 2025 budget report. And a new podcast by the town of Okotoks is taking residents beyond the agenda. In the first episode, host Logan Coots explores the 2027-2030 strategic plan with members of council.
4: Welcome to Beyond the Agenda, a podcast where we talk about the choices shaping our community and what it means to you.
2: Through conversations with council, town staff, and local guests, listeners will discover what happens behind the scenes and better understand the priorities shaping Okotoks. And in other news, Alberta Premier Danielle Smith and Ontario Premier Doug Ford are in Calgary today for energy talks. The application period to submit a mail-in ballot for the October 19th referendum is now over, with 673,000 requests received by Elections Alberta. And the VMAs were last night. Winners included Madonna, BTS, and Ariana Grande, with Taylor Swift breaking the record of most VMAs with a total of 33.
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2: In the NHL, the Calgary Flames and Edmonton Oilers wrapped up the preseason over the weekend. The regular season begins tomorrow with the Canucks and Edmonton for an 8 o'clock puck drop. In the BCHL, the Okotoks Oilers opened at home with a 5-1 win over Spruce Grove. They had lost 4-2 in Cranbrook on Friday. In the HJHL, the High River Flyers picked up their first win of the season, beating Rimby 6-1 in their home opener. They lost 5-3 to Medicine Hat the night before. The Carstar Okotoks Bisons also split the weekend with a 7-2 loss to Red Deer, followed by a 7-1 win over the Rocky Mountain Rams on Saturday.
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2: Mainly sunny in the foothills with highs of 18. Clouds will roll in this evening with a low of 5 overnight. There's a mix of sun and cloud for Tuesday getting up to 19, and there's sun and cloud for Wednesday with a high of 12.
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Joe Miller, Under the Influence on the Home Stretch, brought to you by Irvin's Tack and Western Wear. It's Candace Johnson with you. Hope you had a fantastic weekend. The leaves are falling, the larches are lurching, and people are parking on the highway. If you are headed out for a larch hike, get there real early. Here's Dierks Bentley, What Was I Thinking?

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0: Navy by you on the home stretch. I'm Candace Johnson. The Flames lost to the Oilers in preseason action yesterday, and now they're going to be off until Thursday when they host the Kraken again. In other sports news, the Calgary Stampeders, they had a good weekend, keeping their playoff hopes alive. They got a 45-31 win yesterday over Ottawa, and they needed it because Calgary's now 7-8 after beating Ottawa with three games left. That means the playoff race is down to Calgary, BC, Saskatchewan, and Winnipeg fighting for the three remaining spots. And of course, the Grey Cup is here in Calgary this year at McMahon Stadium. So it's only fitting that the Stampeders make it all the way to the Grey Cup. And did you hear on Friday they announced the halftime show is going to be Hottie Riley Green?
1: It's the season of autumn leaves, pumpkin spice, and football.
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19: Mainly sunny with highs of 18. This evening is partly cloudy with a low of 5. There's sun and cloud for Tuesday with highs of 19, and there's sun and cloud for Wednesday with highs of 12. For the full 7-day forecast, visit highriveronline.com. 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

on the home stretch. It's a bit of a short work week. We're going to have Wednesday off for Truth and Reconciliation Day. Here's Zach McPhee, The Way I Know You Now, on the home stretch, brought to you by Irvin's Tack and Western Wear.

0: It's Ella Langley, Be Her on the home stretch. I'm Candace Johnson. Alberta's no longer rat-free. I know you've heard the headline before. It happens sometimes. Somebody thinks they found a dead rat in a home in Alberta, but we have been rat-free since the 50s. Yes, we do have a rat control program. According to a Facebook post from the town of Bowden, which is just outside of Red Deer, Alberta, a dead Norway rat was found in the Bowden area. The Rat Patrol, which is a real government agency here in Alberta, I am not kidding you, the Rat Patrol has been dispatched to investigate and dispose of it. Alberta, no longer rat-free since 1953.
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18: High River Online weather.
19: Mainly sunny in the foothills with highs of 18. Clouds will roll in this evening with a low of 5 overnight. There's a mix of sun and cloud for Tuesday getting up to 19, and there's sun and cloud for Wednesday with a high of 12. For the full 7-day forecast, visit highriveronline.com. 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

0: 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It's Candace Johnson with you. What a great weekend for the Balloon Festival. 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
1: With your local news, I'm Emily Rogers. Thousands of car fans flooded downtown High River for one of the community's biggest events of the year on Sunday. The 5th annual Brian Chip Chase Senior Memorial Show and Shine brought vehicles of all kinds to the downtown, with Canadian country singer George Canyon also stopping by.
2: There was a Z28 here that had the double white racing stripes on it. Oh, yeah. That one spoke to me because when I was a kid, my buddy had one, and I never had a car growing up, so we drove around in that.
1: Canyon also helped draw the winner of a $92,000 Christmas charity truck raffle, with proceeds supporting Toys for Local Children's Charities. High River is a training center for third-year medical students from the University of Calgary. Some international medical educators came to check out the place and the people as part of a conference on training and recruiting physicians to rural centers. Dr. Sarah McDoom, who's been teaching med students in High River for 20 years, hosted the group to share her knowledge of training doctors for careers in rural medicine. Beyond the Agenda is a new podcast by the town of Okotoks that will explore growth, decision-making, and town priorities. The podcast launches with a three-part series on growth in the community.
3: Hey, hello, Okotoks, and welcome to our podcast, Beyond the Agenda. My name is Sarah Noyes, and I'll be your host today.
1: In part one, guest host Sarah Noyes sits down with former Okotoks councillor Ed Sands and former town CAO Rick Quayle to talk about growth. And Vulcan County has earned a Distinguished Budget Presentation Award for its 2026 annual budget report. The award comes from the Government Finance Officers Association of the United States and Canada. The recognition is given to municipal governments that publish a report that meets standards for financial planning, operations, and communications. County CAO Nels Peterson says Vulcan County is committed to transparency in its budgeting process and maintaining accountability. And in other news, a Calgary man accused of threatening to kill Prime Minister Mark Carney online will appear this week for a possible resolution. The application period for mail-in referendum ballots has ended, with 673,000 requests submitted. And Taylor Swift broke the record for most VMAs last night with 33 in total.
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1: The NHL preseason wrapped up over the weekend. The regular season gets underway tomorrow, with Montreal in Toronto for a 5 o'clock puck drop, while the Canucks visit the Oilers at 8. In the BCHL, the Okotoks Oilers opened their home schedule with a 5-1 win over the Spruce Grove Saints. They lost 4-2 in Cranbrook the night before. In the HJHL, the High River Flyers also picked up their first win of the season, a 6-1 home opener victory over Rimby. They lost 5-3 to Medicine Hat on Friday. The Carstar Okotoks Bison split their weekend, losing 7-2 to Red Deer before bouncing back with a 7-1 win over the Rocky Mountain Rams at the Murray.
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1: Mainly sunny in the foothills with highs of 18. Clouds will roll in this evening with a low of 5 overnight. There's a mix of sun and cloud for Tuesday, getting up to 19. And there's sun and cloud for Wednesday with a high of 12.
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Dallas Smith, Good Time Goes. He's going to be at the Great Eagle Event Center on Wednesday night with his rock band from 2K Default. They're celebrating the 25th anniversary of their album, The Fallout. It should be a fun show. Here's Travis Tritt, T-R-O-U-B-L-E, on the home stretch.

0: Jelly Roll, hands up on the home stretch. I'm Candace Johnson. On the weekend at the Calgary Zoo, they had their annual teddy bear clinic. Yeah, have you heard about this? It's the fourth annual teddy bear clinic. It happened yesterday where kids bring their stuffed animals to a pretend veterinarian who takes care of them. And of course, it's all to raise money for the zoo's real animals. So much fun. It was a huge success yesterday, the fourth annual teddy bear clinic. And this got me thinking, do you still have a stuffed animal from when you were a kid? My husband has Bear Bear, which we've now gifted to my 10-year-old son. He has Bear Bear, which is like a bear from the 80s wearing like a Montreal Expo t-shirt. And I have Wrinkles, which, do you remember those wrinkle puppies back in the day? You'd put your hand in their mouth. They were puppets. Yeah, I still have my Wrinkles from the 80s as well.
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25: Mainly sunny with highs of 18. This evening is partly cloudy with a low of 5. There's sun and cloud for Tuesday with highs of 19. And there's sun and cloud for Wednesday with highs of 12. For the full 7-day forecast, visit highriveronline.com. 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

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I'm Candace Johnson. And just a reminder, the speed limit on Stony Trail is 100 kilometers an hour, not 204. Someone got busted going 204 on the weekend.

0: Morgan Wallen, I Got Better on the home stretch. I'm Candace Johnson. It's time for Am I Cringe Now? What's my age again? What's my age again? Yeah, it's basically things I think are cool until my 10-year-old tells me otherwise. And today, for Am I Cringe Now? Trying to use the latest Gen Alpha slang. Yeah, you better believe I did it. I Googled 2026's most confusing, most searched Gen Alpha slang. The list includes chud, mogging, aura, farming, crash out, bop, riz, sigma, and 6-7 is still number one. Am I cool now or am I just cringe?
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17: Mainly sunny in the foothills with highs of 18. Clouds will roll in this evening with a low of 5 overnight. There's a mix of sun and cloud for Tuesday getting up to 19, and there's sun and cloud for Wednesday with a high of 12. For the full 7-day forecast, visit highriveronline.com. 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

0: Kelly Olson, Bigger Than This Town, 99.7 Sun Country. I'm Candace Johnson. Did you make it out yesterday for the big old show and shine? Yes, the Brian Chip Chase show and shine here in High River yesterday. It was a huge success. 10,000 people took in the event. One of the people in attendance was country singer George Kanyon, who sings the anthem for the Flames games. Yeah, he was there as well. We've got some pictures if you weren't able to make it out and more details on our website, highriveronline.com.
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1: With your local news, I'm Emily Rogers. A group of international medical educators came to High River last week to visit the Charles Clark Health Clinic and the High River Hospital. The visitors were part of a conference on training future physicians in rural medicine. High River is a training center for third-year medical students from U of C. High River's Dr. Sarah McDoom hosted the group and spoke about the importance of showing future doctors that there is a life outside the big cities in order to recruit them to smaller centers. Downtown High River was packed with cars and crowds for the 5th annual Brian Chip Chase Senior Memorial Show and Shine on Sunday. The town was expecting around 1,250 vehicles with 10,000 visitors, with Juno Award-winning country singer George Canyon among those taking in the show.
2: It's where you want to come. If you have never come here, you need to come next year. Take the whole family. This is a family event, and I love seeing that, seeing all the kids.
1: The show filled downtown with everything from classic cars and custom builds to motorcycles, live music, and food trucks. Vulcan County has been recognized for its 2026 annual budget report. The county received the Government Finance Officers Association Distinguished Budget Presentation Award. The award recognizes government budgets that meet criteria for financial planning, operations, and communications. Reeve Jason Schneider says the county is focused on balancing agricultural interests with residential, recreational, and business opportunities. The county was also recognized last year for its 2025 budget report. And a new podcast by the town of Okotoks is taking residents beyond the agenda. In the first episode, host Logan Coots explores the 2027-2030 strategic plan with members of council.
3: Welcome to Beyond the Agenda, a podcast where we talk about the choices shaping our community and what it means to you.
1: Through conversations with council, town staff, and local guests, listeners will discover what happens behind the scenes and better understand the priorities shaping Okotoks. And in other news, Alberta Premier Danielle Smith and Ontario Premier Doug Ford are in Calgary today for energy talks. The application period to submit a mail-in ballot for the October 19th referendum is now over, with 673,000 requests received by Elections Alberta. And the VMAs were last night. Winners included Madonna, BTS, and Ariana Grande, with Taylor Swift breaking the record of most VMAs with a total of 33.
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1: In the NHL, the Calgary Flames and Edmonton Oilers wrapped up the preseason over the weekend. The regular season begins tomorrow with the Canucks and Edmonton for an 8 o'clock puck drop. In the BCHL, the Okotoks Oilers opened at home with a 5-1 win over Spruce Grove. They had lost 4-2 in Cranbrook on Friday. In the HJHL, the High River Flyers picked up their first win of the season, beating Rimby 6-1 in their home opener. They lost 5-3 to Medicine Hat the night before. The Carstar Okotoks Bisons also split the weekend with a 7-2 loss to Red Deer, followed by a 7-1 win over the Rocky Mountain Rams on Saturday.
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1: Clouds will roll in this evening with a low of 5 overnight. There's a mix of sun and cloud for Tuesday, getting up to 19, and there's sun and cloud for Wednesday with a high of 12.
0: She's Googled, "Is this normal?" more times than she'll admit. It's the Homestretch with Candace Johnson.
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you drunk on the home stretch. I'm Candace Johnson, and I am officially a CFL fan. Oh, yeah, big football fan over here. Getting real excited for the Grey Cup November 15th because Riley Green's going to be performing the halftime show.

0: me tingle.
1: And I don't mind if I do. Drink up the nerve and show up at your.
0: Yeah, you know what else was just announced? Riley Green is not just playing the halftime show November 15th at McMahon Stadium for the Grey Cup. They just announced that Riley Green is going to be in Calgary at the Saddle Dome, one of the last shows at the Saddle Dome, Friday, April 9th. It's the That's Just Me tour, and I can't wait. I'm like nervous. It's like I'm getting red in the face because Riley Green is so hot.
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20: This evening is partly cloudy with a low of 5. There's sun and cloud for Tuesday with highs of 19, and there's sun and cloud for Wednesday with highs of 12. For the full 7-day forecast, visit highriveronline.com. I'm Emily Rogers.
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grew up on that on the home stretch. I'm Candace Johnson. Took a little walk. I went outside, got some fresh air, cooled off. It's getting a little hot in the studio talking about Riley Green and the halftime show at the Grey Cup. Still towns now.

0: John Morgan, Friends Like That on the home stretch. I'm Candace Johnson. Alberta's no longer rat-free. I know you've heard the headline before. It happens sometimes. Somebody thinks they found a dead rat in a home in Alberta, but we have been rat-free since the 50s. Yes, we do have a rat control program. According to a Facebook post from the town of Bowden, which is just outside of Red Deer, Alberta, a dead Norway rat was found in the Bowden area. The Rat Patrol, which is a real government agency here in Alberta, I am not kidding you, the Rat Patrol has been dispatched to investigate and dispose of it. Alberta, no longer rat-free since 1953.
1: Do you know what happened last night?
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20: Clouds will roll in this evening with a low of 5 overnight. There's a mix of sun and cloud for Tuesday, getting up to 19, and there's sun and cloud for Wednesday with a high of 12. For the full 7-day forecast, visit highriveronline.com. 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

0: Barker Band, it's working on 99.7 Sun Country. I'm Candace Johnson. Well, the show and shine was on the weekend, and so was the annual burnout on Center Street. Yeah, this is wild, the amount of smoke that can come off of some of these tires. We've got really incredible photos and more details up on our website, highriveronline.com.
1: With fall migration underway, poultry producers are being advised to be on the lookout for highly pathogenic avian influenza. A number of cases have been reported in wild birds and poultry in Manitoba. It's likely only a matter of time before other prairie provinces begin reporting detection. Fall migration is in full swing, bringing large numbers of ducks, geese, and other wild birds through Manitoba, Saskatchewan, and Alberta. Those birds can carry the virus and spread it to domestic poultry, with producers being advised to watch their birds closely. Poultry producers are being urged to tighten biosecurity measures, restrict farm visitors, disinfect equipment and vehicles, and closely monitor flocks for any signs of illness. It's also important to keep flocks at home inside as much as possible. Postpone any poultry shows or gatherings. For Golden West, I'm Glendalee Allen Vossler.
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1: High River Online News. With Crockett's in the Crow's Nest Pass, cozy up with local books, explore over 80 Albertan authors, artists, artisans, and fresh coffee. 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It's worth the drive.
2: With your local news, I'm Emily Rogers. Thousands of car fans flooded downtown High River for one of the community's biggest events of the year on Sunday. The 5th annual Brian Chip Chase Senior Memorial Show and Shine brought vehicles of all kinds to the downtown, with Canadian country singer George Canyon also stopping by.
3: There was a Z28 here that had the double white racing stripes on it.
4: Oh, yeah.
3: That one spoke to me because when I was a kid, my buddy had one, and I never had a car growing up, so we drove around in that.
2: Canyon also helped draw the winner of a $92,000 Christmas charity truck raffle, with proceeds supporting Toys for Local Children's Charities. High River is a training center for third-year medical students from the University of Calgary. Some international medical educators came to check out the place and the people as part of a conference on training and recruiting physicians to rural centers. Dr. Sarah McDoom, who's been teaching med students in High River for 20 years, hosted the group to share her knowledge of training doctors for careers in rural medicine. Beyond the Agenda is a new podcast by the town of Okotoks that will explore growth, decision-making, and town priorities. The podcast launches with a three-part series on growth in the community.
5: Hey, hello, Okotoks, and welcome to our podcast, Beyond the Agenda. My name is Sarah Noyes, and I'll be your host today.
2: In part one, guest host Sarah Noyes sits down with former Okotoks Councillor Ed Sands and former town CAO Rick Quayle to talk about growth. And Vulcan County has earned a Distinguished Budget Presentation Award for its 2026 annual budget report. The award comes from the Government Finance Officers Association of the United States and Canada. The recognition is given to municipal governments that publish a report that meets standards for financial planning, operations, and communications. County CAO Nels Peterson says Vulcan County is committed to transparency in its budgeting process and maintaining accountability. And in other news, a Calgary man accused of threatening to kill Prime Minister Mark Carney online will appear this week for a possible resolution. The application period for mail-in referendum ballots has ended, with 673,000 requests submitted. And Taylor Swift broke the record for most VMAs last night with 33 in total.
0: High River Online Sports.
2: The NHL preseason wrapped up over the weekend. The regular season gets underway tomorrow, with Montreal in Toronto for a 5 o'clock puck drop, while the Canucks visit the Oilers at 8. In the BCHL, the Okotoks Oilers opened their home schedule with a 5-1 win over the Spruce Grove Saints. They lost 4-2 in Cranbrook the night before. In the HJHL, the High River Flyers also picked up their first win of the season, a 6-1 home opener victory over Rimby. They lost 5-3 to Medicine Hat on Friday. The Carster Okotoks Bison split their weekend, losing 7-2 to Red Deer before bouncing back with a 7-1 win over the Rocky Mountain Rams at the Murray.
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2: Clouds will roll in this evening with a low of 5 overnight. There's a mix of sun and cloud for Tuesday, getting up to 19. And there's sun and cloud for Wednesday with a high of 12.
0: Not to brag, but she's two-stepped her way through more than a few Alberta dance floors.
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Braden King, we got beer on the home stretch. Coming up next, what's happening in entertainment, brought to you by the Great Eagle Event Center. The MTV VMAs were on last night. It's okay. I was too old to watch them, too. I tried. Even though Madonna won the most awards, I'm still too old for it. But we will have details. Taylor Swift also winning last night. After Garth Brooks, much too young to feel this damn old. This

0: She's in the know. Here's Candace with what's happening in entertainment. 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
1: Well, Madonna won 7 awards at the MTV VMAs last night, including Artist of the Year. Madonna also opened the show, and last night, Taylor Swift became the most awarded artist in MTV VMA history, surpassing Beyoncé. She dedicated her win for Video of the Year to Miss Dolly Parton. Well, an anonymous source claims that Sydney Sweeney has emerged as the leading contender to star in a Britney Spears biopic. Wicked director John M. Chu has been developing the film since Britney published her memoir. Now, this source says that Sydney is in the running along with Stranger Things star Millie Bobby Brown and Diet Pepsi singer Addison Rae. Well, did you know that on her new tour, Olivia Rodrigo wears a dress that will melt off if it starts raining? Again.

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14: This evening is partly cloudy with a low of 5. There's sun and cloud for Tuesday with highs of 19, and there's sun and cloud for Wednesday with highs of 12. For the full 7-day forecast, visit highriveronline.com. I'm Emily Rogers.
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I'm Candace Johnson. Do you have a teddy bear from when you were a kid? Still? You got it somewhere in a closet? The zoo had their teddy bear clinic yesterday. Details after Megan Patrick. I can't.

0: country song came on the home stretch. I'm Candace Johnson. On the weekend at the Calgary Zoo, they had their annual teddy bear clinic. Yeah, have you heard about this? It's the fourth annual teddy bear clinic. It happened yesterday where kids bring their stuffed animals to a pretend veterinarian who takes care of them. And of course, it's all to raise money for the zoo's real animals. So much fun. It was a huge success yesterday. The fourth annual teddy bear clinic. And this got me thinking, do you still have a stuffed animal from when you were a kid? My husband has Bear Bear, which we've now gifted to my 10-year-old son. He has Bear Bear, which is like a bear from the 80s wearing like a Montreal Expo t-shirt. And I have Wrinkles, which, do you remember those wrinkle puppies back in the day? You'd put your hand in their mouth. They were puppets. Yeah, I still have my Wrinkles from the 80s as well.
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15: Clouds will roll in this evening with a low of 5 overnight. There's a mix of sun and cloud for Tuesday, getting up to 19, and there's sun and cloud for Wednesday with a high of 12. For the full 7-day forecast, visit highriveronline.com. 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

0: It's Brett Kissel, another one on the home stretch. 99.7 Sun Country. I'm Candace Johnson. 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
1: With your local news, I'm Emily Rogers. A group of international medical educators came to High River last week to visit the Charles Clark Health Clinic and the High River Hospital. The visitors were part of a conference on training future physicians in rural medicine. High River is a training center for third-year medical students from U of C. High River's Dr. Sarah McDoom hosted the group and spoke about the importance of showing future doctors that there is a life outside the big cities in order to recruit them to smaller centers. Downtown High River was packed with cars and crowds for the 5th annual Brian Ship Chase Senior Memorial Show and Shine on Sunday. The town was expecting around 1,250 vehicles with 10,000 visitors, with Juno Award-winning country singer George Canyon among those taking in the show.
2: It's where you want to come. If you have never come here, you need to come next year. Take the whole family. This is a family event, and I love seeing that, seeing all the kids.
1: The show filled downtown with everything from classic cars and custom builds to motorcycles, live music, and food trucks. Vulcan County has been recognized for its 2026 annual budget report. The county received the Government Finance Officers Association Distinguished Budget Presentation Award. The award recognizes government budgets that meet criteria for financial planning, operations, and communications. Reeve Jason Schneider says the county is focused on balancing agricultural interests with residential, recreational, and business opportunities. The county was also recognized last year for its 2025 budget report. And a new podcast by the town of Okotoks is taking residents beyond the agenda. In the first episode, host Logan Coots explores the 2027-2030 strategic plan with members of council.
3: Welcome to Beyond the Agenda, a podcast where we talk about the choices shaping our community and what it means to you.
1: Through conversations with council, town staff, and local guests, listeners will discover what happens behind the scenes and better understand the priorities shaping Okotoks. And in other news, Alberta Premier Danielle Smith and Ontario Premier Doug Ford are in Calgary today for energy talks. The application period to submit a mail-in ballot for the October 19th referendum is now over, with 673,000 requests received by Elections Alberta. And the VMAs were last night. Winners included Madonna, BTS, and Ariana Grande, with Taylor Swift breaking the record of most VMAs with a total of 33.
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1: In the NHL, the Calgary Flames and Edmonton Oilers wrapped up the preseason over the weekend. The regular season begins tomorrow with the Canucks and Edmonton for an 8 o'clock puck drop. In the BCHL, the Okotoks Oilers opened at home with a 5-1 win over Spruce Grove. They had lost 4-2 in Cranbrook on Friday. In the HJHL, the High River Flyers picked up their first win of the season, beating Rimby 6-1 in their home opener. They lost 5-3 to Medicine Hat the night before. The Carstar Okotoks Bisons also split the weekend with a 7-2 loss to Red Deer, followed by a 7-1 win over the Rocky Mountain Rams on Saturday.
4: 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It's worth the drive.
1: Clouds will roll in this evening with a low of 5 overnight. There's a mix of sun and cloud for Tuesday getting up to 19, and there's sun and cloud for Wednesday with a high of 12.
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